0: We'd like to tell you a story about a young girl, about 18 years old, about 5'2", and about to go out. Now, her mother, realizing it was her first time out with a young man, called her into the bedroom and said, "Minnie, you're all dressed up in your finery, your very best clothes, and you look beautiful. You're gorgeous. You're alluring.
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0: I know a gal named Sadie Green, the hottest gal in New Orleans. She loved to dance and loved to sing, said she'd take a chance on any old thing. 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Now how am I doing?
1: Hey, hey.
0: Tweet, tweet, twa, twa, twa. Now how am I doing?
1: Hey, hey.
0: Oh gee, baby, oh shaw. 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
1: Hey, hey.
0: Tweet, tweet, twat, twat, tweet. Tell me, how's Hawk doing?
1: Hey, hey.
0: Oh, gee, baby, he's sharp. Now, he only meant to play a little bit, but it got good to him, and he just can't quit. Tell me, how's Hawk doing?
1: Hey, hey.

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0: what did we do last night?
1: Is it right?
0: It's all right.
1: Yes, very right.
0: What was it? Why? What can we do all day?
1: Do today.
0: I feel so gay.
1: Very gay, so
0: gay. I can't help loving dolls for love.
1: There are some things to be still might do. I saw the point of you.
0: You have told me
1: not enough.
0: You make me laugh. Marriage is a grand invention.

0: Come on, what did we do last night?
1: It's the light.
0: It's all right.
1: It was right, very right. What of all these glides? Look, lump, lump, take a lump, take a lump, and see. What can we do all day?
0: All today.
1: I feel so good.
0: Today, feel
1: I can't help laughing. Lump, lump.
0: There are some things that we still had to do.
1: You have it on me. You make me laugh.
0: I've got a quite a few. 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

0: Kövessen bennünket Facebook oldalunkon, és értesüljön elsőként 12 csatornás rádiónk legfrissebb híreiről.
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1: You are listening to Radio Tokyo, the shortwave station of the Broadcasting Corporation of Japan. 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

He makes the company jump when he plays reveille. 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And when he plays, he makes the company jump into the bar. He's a boogie woogie bugle boy of Company B. Do do do do da da do da da do do. He blows it into the bar. 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

Dined and dined on mulligan stew and never wished for turkey. She's hitched and hiked and drifted too from Maine to Albuquerque. Alas, she missed the Beaux-Arts ball, and what is twice as sad, she was never at a party where they honored Noel Cass. Society, she says, is much too fast, preferring her Bohemia first and last. She gets too hungry for dinner at 8. She likes the theater

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She goes to opera, stays wide awake. 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

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Mama don't lie.

Services Calling, a program devised and produced by the services at home for the entertainment of their comrades overseas. The RAS is on the air. Here is the fourth of the RAF program series, On the Air, introducing to you Flight Lieutenant Jerry Fitzgerald, Sergeants Ivor Morton and Dave Kay, ACs Michael Moore and Oliver Wakefield, and your compere pilot officer David Southwood, with the RAF Dance Orchestra under the direction of Sergeant Jimmy Miller, who opened the show with Ticka Ticka Ta.

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whose kiss above, whose love above, Miss Annabelle Lee. 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What would you give? 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Who's dignified, who's glorified? Miss Annabelle Lee. Who makes them fall? 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Just wait.